But if you need some space, I will step away. And I know it might sound stupid, but for me, yeah, I just gotta keep believing, and I've heard

Generation of the groove. Generation on the move. Join in on the disco trial.

take it to the flow now, ooh. 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